0: Радио Джаз. Умная музыка.
1: Nothing's impossible I have found. 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

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The winds of March that made my heart a dancer, a telephone that rings, but who's to answer? Oh, how the ghost of you clings.

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I want you to notice how I feel right from the start. I'm hoping you feel the same. I never had the slightest doubt, hope I never will. I pray our love will blossom with this girl. I hope you feel the same. Please, baby, don't let me linger. Open up the soul the way you open your arms, man. Cause I know if I make you plain, I love you. I think if you dare, you're the only one I wanted since I met you. I need you every moment, mama, stay by my side. I know we're meant to find you, love, dear. I vow you'll never leave me once I have you. I never know the song of bluebirds sing when it's lonely. Well, it had to be, can't you see? I did used to wonder. You can love me, tell me, do ya? For it's true, dear, there's no one above you. There I went and said it all

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I got a crazy

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1: Just in time, I found you just in time. Before you came, my time was running low. I was lost, the losing dice were tossed.